0: They think we don't know.
1: They free to be together. I don't know what they hiding for.
2: I want to
1: 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I saw the hell you had about 3 months ago.

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Well, maybe

Tommy en One Night. Een remix was dit. The Sign of the Times nu van Point Blank. Of andersom, Sign of the Times van Point Blank. Yeah.

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But I'm here to tell you, there's something else. 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A world of never-ending happiness. You can always see the sun. Day or night.

club is playing a new jam. 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No doubt about it, not a second. Is their opinion, you heard it, agree with it. 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
1: Well, you called me up this morning, told me about the new love you found. I said I'm happy for you.